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It's 5 minutes past 12 p.m. You are with me, Johnny Mappart, here on some of the FM on Rock and Roll Tuesday. And, well, thank you so much for tuning in. And, yes, that's right, guys. It's the Rock and Roll Tuesday. We have more great music for you right here, right now. I'm Donny Mappart, keeping you company. It's the 7th of July, 2026. Now let's get back with more music. 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

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Walking consistently can strengthen your heart and reduce the risk of cardiovascular disease. 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

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This is Rock and Roll Tuesday with me, Donnie Marpat. And here's a friendly reminder to all the Muslim listeners living in and around Kota Kinabalu. Zohor prayer for today will be at 12:23 p.m. In the meantime, back with more music. 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

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You're with me, Donnie Mapat. Today, the 7th of July, 2026. And coming up shortly, we're going to bring you the latest weather updates all the way from the Malaysian Meteorological Department. So stay tuned and stick around. Let's find out how's the weather going to look like. But first, this is Luke Combs with Forever After All.

0: Sabah VFM Experience Variety, 36 minutes past 12 p.m. Time for us to get the latest weather updates with our friend from the Met Department. And right now on the line we have Mukti. Hello there, Mukti.
1: Hello.
0: Good afternoon.
1: Good afternoon to you too.
0: How are you today?
1: I'm fine.
0: Fine, but sounds not so fine.
1: And not so fine.
0: I think there's a story behind that, but I'm going to ask you later about that. But first, tell us how's the weather going to look like for today. It's over to you, Mukti.
1: Okay, thank you. So here's the weather forecast for Sabah for 7th of July 2026. Okay, valid for 12 hours from 1 p.m. issued by our Met Office, the Malaysian Meteorological Department, Sabah. For this afternoon, we can expect that there will be scattered thunderstorm in Sandakan and Tawau divisions, isolated thunderstorm interior and west coast division, and there will be isolated rain in Kudat divisions. For Federal Territory Labuan, we can expect there is no rain for this afternoon. And for evening or night, so we can expect there will be scattered thunderstorm, Sandakan and Tawau division, isolated thunderstorm in Tawau interior divisions, and rain in Federal Territory Labuan, West Coast and Kudat division. For wind condition, Palawan water direction will be from west, and the speed will be about 40 to 50 km per hour. Labuan water direction will be from west, speed 10 to 20 km per hour. Sulu Sea also same, from west, speed will be 10 to 20 km per hour. For Celebesi, direction is from south-southwest, speed will be 20 to 30 km per hour. About sea condition, Palawan water, the high can be expected to be around 2.5 to 3.5 meter. Therefore, it is dangerous to small craft, recreational sea activities and water sports. For Labuan water, the high will be 0.5 to 1.0. For Sulu Sea, 0.5 to 1.0. And Celebesi, 1.0 to 1.5 meter. For temperature, we can expect that today the maximum will be about 34 degrees Celsius and the minimum will be 23 degrees Celsius. That's all from Met Office.
0: All right, Mukti. Thank you. Yeah. Thank you for the weather updates. And Mukti, I remember last time you were telling me that you are rooting for Portugal this World Cup. But unfortunately, they lost today.
1: They lost already today.
0: Viva la Española. All right.
1: So well, no more World Cup for me. That's
0: no. But do you think they can come back stronger? I mean, Cristiano Ronaldo, do you think this is going to be his last appearance for World Cup?
1: I think this will be his last appearance.
0: Mm-hmm.
1: It can be considered as what we call, for us Malaysia, we call it as kuda tua.
0: Alright, so no more. You don't have any like a second team?
1: Second team, of course we have. Always have a backup for everything.
0: Alright, what will be your second team? England?
1: Argentina.
0: Argentina, okay.
1: No way, also find anything.
0: No way, alright, okay. You're rooting for the Viking now.
1: The Viking.
0: Okay, Mukti, there you go. I will find out about Argentina tomorrow morning.
1: Okay.
0: And all the best to them, of course. And once again, thank you so much for the weather updates. You have a nice day.
1: Okay, have a nice day.
0: There you go. That was Mukti all the way from the Malaysian Meteorological Department with the latest weather updates. And of course, World Cup 2026, we're going to have recaps on that. So stay tuned and stick around. In the meantime, this is Green Day, Boulevard of Broken Dreams. Sabah VFM, Vegan.

Did you know 1 in 3 Malaysians is at risk of mental health problems? 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

28 minutes past 12 p.m. 12 minutes until the top of the hour. We bring you with the national news, or we call it Prime at 1. You're still with me, Donnie Mapat. And if you haven't downloaded the RTM Click apps, you may do so by doing it. It's for free at the Google Play Store, Apple Store, and also the App Gallery. Alright, that's how you can watch the FIFA World Cup on your mobile device, right? And also all the other radio stations and also TV stations. All right, and we're gonna talk more about FIFA World Cup recaps shortly, but first let's get back with more of the great music. Rock and Roll Tuesday, so we have three rock and roll songs for you to enjoy before the news. 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
1: Assalamualaikum. Good afternoon, everybody. Salam alaikum adani. It's Prime at One, the headlines. Johor Polls, police early voter turnout reaches 36.3% by 10:30 a.m. And study underway to strengthen cybercrime victim protection. The news info. Well, a total of 4,257 police personnel in Johor, or 36.3% of eligible early voters, had cast their ballots for the 16th Johor state election as of 10:30 a.m. today. Now, Johor Police Chief Dr. Abdul Rahman Arsad said the voting process involving police personnel and members of the Malaysian Armed Forces was proceeding smoothly, with no untoward incidents reported at all 53 early voting centres statewide. Well, he said no complaints or incidents had been reported so far that could affect the integrity or smooth conduct of the early voting process. The Johor Police Chief told reporters this after casting his ballot at the Johor Police Contingent Headquarters today. On developments during the campaign period, Abdul Rahman said most police reports and investigation papers opened involved acts of vandalism targeting campaign materials, including party flags and political billboards. Now, asked about the status of a police report lodged against former Johor State Assembly Speaker, Dr. Muhammad Puad Zarkashi, he said investigations were still ongoing. Now, a total of 64 polling centres opened simultaneously at 8 a.m. today, allowing 20,607 registered early voters to cast their ballots. The polling centres will close in stages between noon and 6 p.m, depending on their location and the number of registered voters. Prime Minister Dato' Sri Anwar Ibrahim is scheduled to officiate the Federal Land Development Authority, or rather FELDA, Settlers Day and 70th anniversary celebrations at Stadium Tun Abdul Razak Jengka Maran today. Dato' Sri Anwar, who is also Finance Minister, is expected to deliver his address at 2:30 p.m. in recognition of the contributions and sacrifices of FELDA settlers who have played a key role in the organization's development over the past seven decades since its establishment in 1956. The event will also be attended by Deputy Prime Minister and Rural and Regional Development Minister Dato' Sri Dr. Ahmad Zahid Hamidi and Pahang Menteri Besar Dato' Sri Wan Rosli Wan Ismail. The suspect in the stabbing of a Form 3 girl at a school in Banting has been remanded for 4 days. And Magistrate Mazlinda Selamat at the Telok Datuk Magistrate's Court today granted a remand order keeping the 15-year-old suspect in custody until July 10th. Kuala Langat District Police Chief Superintendent Muhammad Akmal Rizal Radzi confirmed the matter. In a statement yesterday, the Selangor State Education Department said police had arrested a suspect believed to be involved in the stabbing of a female student at a school in Banting. And it also said the injured student was being treated at the Banting Hospital. The government is conducting a special study to develop a more comprehensive protection mechanism for cybercrime victims. The Minister and Prime Minister's Department for Law and Institutional Reform, Dato' Sri Azalina Othman Said, well, she said the study by the Legal Affairs Division of BHEUU would examine measures to assist online scam victims in recovering lost funds, as well as the possibility of introducing stricter penalties for offenders. Now, BHEUU would also review best practices from other countries in protecting victims' rights and assess their suitability for implementation in Malaysia. And she told a press conference this after attending the National Cybersecurity Summit 2026 in Putrajaya today. And now a weather update with Met Malaysia's Nur Laila Ismail.
2: Analysis of the latest weather forecast models indicate that a convergence of strong westerly winds is expected to occur in northern Sarawak and Sabah, including the Federal Territory of Labuan, from 8th to 10th July 2026, as well as in the northern and eastern part of Peninsula from 10th to 12th July. This condition could result in strong winds and rough seas in the South China Sea, Phuket waters and the northern Malacca Strait. It also has the potential to form squall lines, bringing thunderstorm accompanied by heavy rain and strong wind for an extended period over the affected areas.
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1: And onto the foreign front, an unknown projectile struck and caused a fire on an oil tanker off the coast of Oman near the Strait of Hormuz. Now, the incident occurred near one of the world's most important energy shipping routes, despite a ceasefire between the United States and Iran and ongoing efforts to secure a lasting peace agreement. The United Kingdom Maritime Trade Operations, or UKMTO, said the incident took place 8 nautical miles east of Lima, Oman. The agency said there were no reports of casualties or environmental damage. Ukraine launched more than 400 drones toward Russia's capital Moscow ahead of a crucial NATO summit in Turkey, in which the war will likely dominate talks. The attacks underscore Kyiv's use of long-range drones in the more than four-year war, with Russian border areas coming under fire and Moscow facing increasing drone attacks. Acting Belgorod regional governor Alexander Shuvaev said several Ukrainian missile strikes had targeted Belgorod city in the southwest and the surrounding district. It comes after Russian strikes killed 30 people in Ukraine on Monday, a day ahead of a crucial two-day NATO summit. 8 people were killed and another remained missing after thunderstorms and gales brought by severe convective weather hit the eastern part of central China's Hubei province on Monday night. And between 7 p.m. and 11 p.m. on Monday, thunderstorms and strong winds hit Huangxi, Huanggang, Izhao and Jianing, and 2 townships seeing gales reaching level 13. And 3 communities in Huanggang City's Huangzhou district have been severely battered by the latest round of convective weather. By 5 a.m. on Tuesday, the severe weather had injured 275 people across the 3 communities. And on to sports. Well, Belgium advanced to the FIFA World Cup quarterfinals after a dominant 4-1 victory over the United States in Seattle, ending the co-hosts' hopes of reaching the last 8 for the first time since 2002. Now, Charles DK Tolaro scored twice as Belgium took control despite the U.S. briefly leveling through Malik Tillman's free kick, and Hans Vanaken capitalized on a goalkeeping error before Romelu Lukaku sealed the win in stoppage time. Now, the match followed controversy over Folarin Balogun's overturned suspension, but the striker was unable to inspire the US, who exited the tournament after their round of 32 over Bosnia and Herzegovina. Cristiano Ronaldo labored through his last World Cup match as the dream of winning the biggest prize of all ended in a 1-0 defeat to Spain and left him fighting back tears. The 41-year-old Portugal captain and one of the best players of all time says he will now go away and think about what comes next. He has won it all in a trophy-laden career at some of Europe's biggest clubs and tasted European glory with his country. Ronaldo, the leading scorer in the history of men's international football, said he would leave the World Cup stage with a clear conscience. Kylian Mbappe levels a Paraguayan senator despicable and not worthy of a position after she racially abused the France captain on social media after the World Cup last 16 clash between the countries at the weekend. Mbappe's reaction came after Celeste Amarela's attack the Real Madrid superstar in the wake of Saturday's game in Philadelphia, a bad-tempered affair which France won 1-0. The comments have provoked an angry reaction in France, with the country's sports minister, Marina Ferrari, describing them as abject, disgraceful and all the more unacceptable coming from a politician. And back here home, national para-long jumper Abdul Latif Romli is aiming to break his own world record of 7.67 metres at the 2026 Commonwealth Games, scheduled to be held from July 23rd to August 2nd. And after waiting through 2 editions for the men's T20 long jump for intellectual impairment event to be included in the Commonwealth Games, Abdul Latif said he hopes to make his debut appearance in a historic moment for himself in the country. Now, the 5-time world para-champion and 2-time Paralympic gold medalist said his preparations are now about 95% complete and that he is injury-free ahead of the quadrennial games. And now here's a recap of the headlines. Johor polls. Police early voter turnout reaches 36.3% by 10:30 a.m. and study underway to strengthen cybercrime victim protection.

0: 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Hashtag Satu Bola, Satu Dunia. 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Salam Malaysia Madani.
1: Well, thanks there, Peter Carlos, for that Prime at One. You're back with me, Dori Mapat, on Sabah VFM.

Today in History. On this day in 2008, Malacca and Georgetown were officially recognized as UNESCO World Heritage Sites during the 32nd session of the World Heritage Committee held in Quebec City, Canada. The 21 members of the World Heritage Committee unanimously agreed that Malacca and Georgetown possess unique tangible heritage and intangible heritage of outstanding universal value. This marked the first heritage sites in Malaysia to receive recognition from UNESCO under the cultural heritage category. Malacca and Georgetown were inscribed on the World Heritage List because both locations demonstrate successive layers of cultural and historical influences resulting from their roles as important trading ports that connected the East and the West. In addition, the two cities represent exceptional examples of multicultural trading towns in East and Southeast Asia, shaped through the assimilation of Malay, Chinese and Indian cultures, with the influence of three successive European colonial powers over nearly 500 years. Finally, Malacca and Georgetown retain authentic and well-preserved evidence of a rich heritage born from the interaction of diverse Asian cultures and traditions with European colonial influences.

Some of the FM Experience Variety, 19 minutes past 1 p.m. You're back with me, Donny Mapat, on this lovely Tuesday afternoon. It's a rock and a roll Tuesday. Now, we are talking about the 2026 FIFA World Cup. It's entering the quarterfinals, and for now, we already know 6 teams are already advanced to this round. Okay, we have France, Morocco, Spain, Belgium, Norway, and also England. Just another 2 more teams. We'll be finding out that tomorrow. And of course, during the season of World Cup, everybody wants to wear their favorite jersey, their favorite team jersey, right? Like a few friends, okay? And of course, they love to wear that during the match, all right? But here's where things come not really in the way that they want it to be. Okay, when they already pre-ordered the shirt, but the shirt actually they haven't received it. The parcel is not yet being delivered, but the team that they're supporting and also the team the jersey that they bought, all right, the team already being knocked out. All right, my question is, if the shirt arrive, will you still gonna wear that? All right, so if you want to let me know, okay, send in your WhatsApp to our number at 019-490-7878, or you can call 088-712-474 or 088-712-591. All right, now get back with more music. Daughtry, it's not over. Some of the FM, we get.

0: That was Daughtry with It's Not Over. 25 minutes past 1 p.m. You with me, Donny Mappat. It's a Rock and Roll Tuesday, and we're speaking about the 2026 FIFA World Cup. And, well, we are seeing a lot of big, big teams already being knocked out from this tournament, okay, at the round of 32, and even some from the group stage. And now, and also during the round of 16, we saw a lot of big team being knocked out, including all the three horse nations. All right, and probably some of you buying some of the jersey, okay, your favorite team jersey, but it is still on the way. And your team already out from the tournament for this edition of World Cup. So, do you think when the shirt arrives, you still want to wear it during this season, or you just want to wait until people forget about the World Cup, then only you'll be wearing it, or how? All right, and Kenneth, what do you think about that?
1: Hi, Donny.
0: Yes.
1: So for me, mm-hmm. Even though my team is already out.
0: Your team is?
1: Well, actually, my team is still in, but Spain.
0: Spain? All right.
1: But, for example, I mean, I will still wear them because, one thing, they are very beautiful and stylish.
0: Mm-hmm.
1: And it's okay, even though they're out, you know, you still support your country no matter what.
0: Mm. Yeah. All right, so, you're just going to wear it, proudly wear the jersey of the team that you're supporting.
1: Yes, of course.
0: All right, so there you go. That was Kenneth. And what about you? Do you still want to wear that jersey? You can tell me on WhatsApp. It's 0194907878. For now, back with more music. Hell, Live House, hanging by the moment. So VFM, be good.

Did you know the hot and dry conditions currently being experienced are the early effects of the most intense phase of El Niño, expected to persist until mid-June? This situation may heighten the risk of drought, haze, and reduced river water levels. Possible health effects include fatigue and low energy, difficulty concentrating, and mood changes. What you can do: limit outdoor activities. If necessary, schedule them after 4 p.m. Stay well hydrated by drinking plenty of water. Practice water conservation. Avoid open burning. And always check your vehicle's coolant and engine oil levels.

World Population Day, observed every year on 11th July, marks an important occasion to raise awareness of global population issues. Now, in its 37th year in 2026, World Population Day continues to highlight the critical challenges and opportunities related to population growth, reproductive health, gender equality, and sustainable development. The United Nations has officially chosen the theme, Working Together to Realize Young People's Aspirations for a Brighter Future. The theme focuses on the rights and choices of young people to build the families they aspire to have, youth well-being, particularly by reducing economic pressures and concerns about the future, equality in building a fairer world for both present and future generations.

29 minutes past 1 p.m. You are still with me, Donnie Mapat, on this lovely Tuesday afternoon. And it's a rock and roll Tuesday. All right. And of course, we have the FIFA World Cup recaps, but that will be the third hour later. So stay tuned and stick around. And we're about 20 minutes till the top of the hour for the local news. All right. So stay tuned also for that one. And let's get back with more of the rock and roll music. Some of your fam, we get.

Not carrying an identity card is an offense. In Malaysia, individuals who fail to present their identity card when requested by the authorities may be subject to fines and imprisonment. According to Regulation 25, Subsection 1N of the National Registration Regulations 1990, failure to carry or to present an identity card when requested is an offense. If convicted, the offender may be punished with imprisonment of up to 3 years, a fine of up to RM20,000 or both. Therefore, it is important to always carry your identity card and present it to the authorities when requested.

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It keeps you hydrated, keeps you cool, helps control your body temperature, and makes you feel fresh. 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Helps keep your blood pressure normal. Drinking water is the best choice for your health. It's more important to stay healthy than to worry about what others think. Taking care of yourself comes first.

0: Hey, Aming, you see your car? 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You take almost double the space. How others are going to park? You know we have limited parking space and you still want to park like that?
1: Hey, okay ba? Just a little bit only. 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
0: Huh? Ay, Aming, you ah? 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You know, if 100 people park like you, there ought to be a big fight fest in the parking lot. Don't even get me started on stuff people are capable to do to your illegally parked vehicle behind your back. You want to lose your tire, huh?
1: Hey, they know how to open their own car door, lah, Kulut. 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The car in front, oh yo, even worse. 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
0: Okay, up to you lah, Ming. Don't say I didn't warn you. Just remember what goes around comes around. Later people park and take up your space, then you'll know. And by that time, I want to see how you enter your car.
1: Hey, yo, Kulut, you are right.
0: Now you know. Bah, why the wait? Go park properly, lah. It won't take long.

0: Good afternoon and salam Malaysia Madani. This is Donny Mapat with the local news. The United Progressive Kinabalu organisation, APKO, has proposed a review of several parliamentary and state constituency boundaries in Sabah. Its president, Dato' Iwan Benedict, said among the proposals was to divide the Kuala Belud parliamentary constituency into two. For the Pinampang parliamentary constituency, APKO proposed a review of the electoral boundaries to create an additional parliamentary seat and two more state seats. Dato' Iwan said this at the opening of the APKO Tuaran Division Triennial General Meeting at Dewan Tun Hamdan in Taparuli. APKO Tuaran was also asked to submit a proposal on whether the existing boundaries should be maintained or reviewed. Dato' Iwan said the state cabinet had previously discussed the need to review parliamentary and state constituency boundaries in the state. All political parties had been asked to submit their proposals to the chief minister. The Department of Environment has denied issuing an infographic titled Malaysia State Cleanliness Ranking 2024, which has gone viral on social media. In a statement, the department said it had never issued any official media statement, report or data supporting the state ranking as displayed in the infographic. In this regard, the sharing or spreading of such unverified graphic can confuse the public. The statement added that the Department of Environment will only publish reports, statistics, infographics and official announcements on its official portal and social media. It said that legal action will be taken against any party found to have misused the department's name, logo and corporate identity. Rural development must form part of a broader regional and global agenda. In this regard, Minister of Rural and Regional Development, Datuk Seri Dr. Ahmad Zahid, wants rural entrepreneurs to be bold to explore larger markets, including ASEAN and the global halal economy. He also wants the National Rural Economy Agenda to serve as the country's guiding blueprint for the next phase of rural development. As such, the ministry has introduced several new initiatives to strengthen the rural economy, including Risk Smart and Icon Desa, to help entrepreneurs market their products more widely. Dato' Ahmad Zahid said this at the World Rural Development Day 2026 celebration in Pahang. The Ministry of Entrepreneur and Cooperatives Development, through its agencies, approved R25 billion in financing for more than 847,000 entrepreneurs and cooperatives nationwide between 2024 and May 31st this year. Its Deputy Minister, Dato' Mohamad Alamin, said the funding was aimed at helping micro, small and medium enterprises and cooperatives to strengthen their working capital, expand their business capacity and upgrade their businesses, premises and equipment. He said the effectiveness of the financing schemes was assessed directly through entrepreneurs' repayment performance, which reflected their ability to generate income consistently and manage cash flow effectively. Dato' Mohamad said this during the question and answer session in the Dewan Rakyat. He also said the ministry had taken follow-up measures to ensure rural entrepreneurs, including those in Sabah and Sarawak, remain competitive. The measures include basic entrepreneurship seminars and strategic collaboration with TikTok Shop Malaysia to help boost the sales of entrepreneurs.
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0: Street lights owned by Sabah Electricity in Tanem will be maintained in stages for the safety of road users. Melalap Assemblyman Datuk Jamawi Jafar said this following monitoring conducted by his representative on the condition of electric poles and street lights in several locations. It was carried out together with the Community Development Leaders Unit, Sabah Electricity and the Tanem District Public Works Department. Datuk Jamawi said continuous monitoring was important so that quick action could be taken to repair any damaged electrical infrastructure. A seminar aims to boost community well-being, especially among youths in gig Employment and Entrepreneurship in the Eastern Sabah Safety Zone, or S-Zone, will be held in Tawau this year. The matter was discussed in a meeting chaired by ESCOM Chief Executive Officer Datuk Dr. Jamaluddin Muhammad Ali and the Permanent Secretary of the Ministry of Youth, Sports, Development and Creative Economy, Datuk Mansur Assun, in Kota Kinabalu. The meeting also discussed cooperation between various ministries and agencies to ensure the smooth running of the seminar. The Sabah Contingent Royal Malaysian Police Junior Officers Association paid a courtesy call on the Sabah Contingent Management Department. The delegation, led by its chairman, Sergeant Major Rosman Abdul Latif, held a meeting with the head of the Sabah Contingent Management Department, Senior Assistant Commissioner Datuk Asmon Baja. The meeting, among other things, discussed the welfare, organizational development and interests of junior police officers. That concludes the local news prepared by Chong Shu Yao. Salam, Malaysia Madani.

0: Community.
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I say you look so fine that I really want to make you mine. 4, 5, 6, come on and get your kicks. 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

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Now you don't need a

Slava VFM Experience Variety. 16 or 17 minutes past 2 PM. You are back with me, Donny Mapat, at the third and also the final hour of the Rock and Roll Tuesday. Today is the 7th July 2026. Alright, and of course want to say hi to some of our, well, loyal listeners. Alright, today, okay, joining me and also dropping some comments on Facebook page. Alright, of course we have James Pengiran, Grace Lily Tan, Helen Quay, Kenneth Lai, Robert Berto, Philip Marling, Florita Lusobom, Noruli, and also Ruslan Miasen. Thank you so much for dropping your comments. So good afternoon, everybody. Alright, today let's do some recaps on the 2026 FIFA World Cup. For now, back with more rock music. Sabah VFM, be good.

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Staying active every day can be easily achieved through household chores. For office workers, simple daily movement can help maintain an active lifestyle, such as walking from the parking area to the office, walking to the cafeteria, organizing and tidying up the work desk, taking a short walk, and organizing files. The World Health Organization recommends engaging in 150 to 300 minutes of physical activity per week to help lower the risk of diseases associated with an unhealthy lifestyle.

Top of FM Experience Variety, 29 minutes past 2 p.m. You are still with me, Donnie Mapat, on this lovely Tuesday afternoon. And we have the recap of the 2026 FIFA World Cup. But before that, let's start with the viral goalkeeper of Cape Verde. Okay, and he have his Instagram followers skyrocketed to just less than 1 million followers, and now until today it's already 27.5 million followers, making him the most followed goalkeeper right on Instagram. There you go, 27.5 million followers after his excellent action against Spain, and also against a few more countries in the World Cup, right? And recently against Argentina. There you go. Well, of course, Argentina knocked them out with 3-2, but he was excellent during that match. And there are rumors saying that Inter Miami reportedly interested in Vozinha, right? The Cape Verde goalkeeper Vozinha. And if that happened, they can he will become a teammate with Lionel Messi at Inter Miami. So let's see, once the deal sealed, then yes, we're gonna see something do in Inter Miami. There you go. All right, so for the 2026 FIFA World Cup round of 16, six teams already in advance to the next round, which is the round of 16, where this morning we saw Belgium beat the host nation, okay, the last host nation in the knockout round. But yeah, Belgium managed to knock them out with the score 4-1. And then also Spain with a led winner against Portugal. So Spain will be facing Belgium in the round of 16. Alright, and on the other bracket we have France and Morocco. Alright, and Norway will be facing England. Alright, there are two more teams, alright, for the round of 16. It's between Colombia and Switzerland, and also Argentina and Egypt. So all this action, you can watch them live on RTM Click tomorrow. Argentina and Egypt will start at 12 a.m. and followed by Switzerland and Colombia at 4 a.m. All right, so who do you think will advance to the next round? Okay, and after that, it will continue with a round of 16 on the 10th of July. All right, there you go. There will be 2 days break, okay, before the quarterfinals. And then the last match for the quarterfinal will be on Sunday, 12th of July, 9 a.m. And then after that, semi-finals will resume on the 15th of July and also 16th of July. Final will be on the 20th of July. All this action you can watch on RTM Click apps. And now we are back with more music, and we're going to turn down a little bit, but still rock and roll. We have the acoustic versions from these two bands here. We have Plain White Tees with Hey There Delilah, and also Simple Plan with Welcome to My Life. Some of VFM, be good.

Some of FM Experience Variety, 40 minutes past 2 p.m. Rock and Roll Tuesday with me, Tony Marpat. It's 7th of July 2026. Now, here, just maybe some interesting facts to look at about the World Cup right now. Since 2002, any team that knocked out the team that beat Japan went on to win the World Cup. All right, here's the recap. Right, in 2002, Japan lose to Turkey, and Turkey lose to Brazil, and on that year, Brazil wins the cup. All right, in 2010, Japan lose to Paraguay, then Paraguay lose to Spain, and in 2010, Spain wins the World Cup. In 2018, all right, except for 2014, okay, 2018, Japan lose to Belgium, and Belgium lose to France. France wins the World Cup on that year. And last edition in 2022, Japan lose to Croatia, and Croatia lose to Argentina, and Argentina wins the World Cup. All right, last edition. All right, so this year, if you all remember, Brazil actually defeated Japan, okay, with 2-1. And recently, Brazil lose to Norway. Alright, this is where it become interesting. Will you think Norway win the World Cup this year? Alright, let's find out once they face England on the 12th of July at 5 a.m. Will Erling Haaland manage to score against Jordan Pickford and also the England squad? All right, we're going to find that out in the quarterfinal match between Norway and England, and also the rest of the match, the other matches. All right, now let's get back with more music. Some of FM, Vegan.

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Eros Bon Jovi, Never Say Goodbye. 51 minutes past 2 p.m. You're still with me, Johnny Mapat. That's right. Not a time for me to say goodbye yet. Just want to share with you some of the things happened back on this day, 7th of July in 1984. Prince started a 5-week run at number one on the U.S. singles chart with When Doves Cry, his first U.S. number one. Right? In 1989, it was announced that for the first time, compact discs or CD were outselling vinyl albums. By 2000, CDs accounted for 92.3% of the U.S. music market share and became widely regarded as the final dominant format of the album era before the rise of MP3, digital downloads and streaming platforms in the mid-2000s, which led to its decline. Alright, so if you wonder what CD, okay, you can Google that. Alright, in 1999, it was reported that to attract young people to their mobile vans, UK ice cream sellers would start to play pop hits as music instead of the traditional chimes. Alright, so Spice Girls and Oasis hits would be the first to be played. Alright, there you go. In 2003, The Darkness released their debut studio album Permission to Land, which topped the UK chart for 4 weeks. Alright, let's see how many more we have. Alright, okay, I think that's all for today. Alright, I'm gonna share you more in the other days. Alright, okay, time for me to wrap up the session for today. Thank you so much for joining me for the past 3 hours. And I'll be back again on Friday for Friday Chill, where you can send in your song requests, right? And of course, some dedications too. All right. So today is the rock and roll. I'm signing out now. Right. I'm Donnie Mopat signing off. Right. Have a great evening, everybody, and continue to enjoy here on Sabah VFM. Leaving you with this one by Scorpions. Rock you like a hurricane. Right here on Sabah VFM.

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Kapanguhup ilo papalamos raha, mangingkuri rontob kinawas raha am manamong rontob kolesterol.